The Jesse Kelly Show on a magnificent Monday. Reminding you, you can email the show. We're going to do a lot of those tonight. Jesse@jessekellyshow.com. Back to, I'm going to wrap up this Lindsey Graham talk. One final word on this. And this is near and dear to my heart. You already know if you listen, but maybe you're a new listener. About a year and a half ago, I lost my father. It was unexpected, out of nowhere. As far as I knew, he was in good health. He was 3 weeks shy of his 70th birthday. He went to sleep, laid down by my mom, had a massive heart attack, never woke up again. Remember, I was gone for a week. It's awful, right? It's not so you can feel bad for me. I told you that. That is me telling you. People just die. And again, I'm not saying that's what happened to Lindsey Graham. Maybe the Russians did something. I don't know. But he was 71 years old. People die. People who seem to be in good health die. My dad was in good health. He was a huge outdoorsman, very physical person, lifted weights his whole life, walking, hiking, working on his ranch. Like, this is what he did his whole life. 69 years old, gone. Went to sleep, never woke up again. I'm going to use this, sorry, as a PSA, but I'm passionate about this issue. Please get yourself checked out. You might have an issue in there that a minor tweak could fix. And that issue tonight, 5 years from now, it ends you and you don't get to spend any more time with your grandkids.

That's a leader of men right there. That's somebody you follow into hell and back. All right. Now, there's a couple different stories we're going to merge together, talking about friends versus enemies, how the communists sees them and why. Before we get to that, part of being a man, as uncomfortable as this may be, is testosterone. You will never fully be the man you are supposed to be if your T levels are down. It's not possible. Do you know your mind needs it? Testosterone is about the mind, not just your emotional control, your ability to think logically. You have to have testosterone for this, and we're chugging synthetic estrogens in this country. We are purposely destroying our T levels. You're probably going through this. Low energy, low mood. You know what I mean? We should fix it naturally, and that's what you can get with chalk. Not a needle jam.

0: of airstrikes. I'm Sue Guzman, Fox News. President Trump announcing renewed airstrikes on Iran.
1: President Trump informed Congress last week that new military action against Iran has commenced following a brief ceasefire.
2: And we're hitting them very hard, and it'll continue, and we'll see what happens, but we're knocking out all of their offensive capability.
1: The president is also reimposing a naval blockade on Iran's ports. Still, he tells me a deal to end the conflict is possible.
2: Yeah, I think a deal is possible. Sure, I do.
1: President Trump says the U.S. will take over the critical Strait of Hormuz and be compensated by countries relying on the narrow waterway. At the White House, Jared Halpern, Fox News.
0: And those strikes have now concluded. The number of American service members who have died in the Iran conflict is rising.
3: The U.S. military says the death of a Navy pilot in a helicopter crash earlier this month brings the number of dead in the Iran war to 14 service members. The Navy initially described the July 1st chopper crash in the Arabian Sea as an emergency landing. The remaining three sailors on that helicopter were rescued. A total of 414 service members have been wounded in the conflict, including a member of the Air Force added Monday. Lee Silasera, Fox News.
0: Several politicians are honoring the late Senator Lindsey Graham. That includes the governor of his home state.
4: Lindsey Graham recognized the seriousness of his work, but also the value of humor and a lighthearted spirit. Lindsey Graham understood the hopes, dreams, and needs of his state and delivered.
0: Now that is South Carolina Governor Henry McMaster. The Republican named Graham's sister Darlene to fill out the rest of her brother's term. A special election will be held to fill the Senate seat. 12 states are now suing to block Paramount's takeover of Warner Brothers Discovery. They're arguing in a lawsuit that the merger would extinguish competition. 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
6: Ah, 1971. 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Soul Train had just started chugging along. 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Weeble started to wobble, but as we all know, they don't fall down.
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6: Across the country, people were speaking up. And the more they did, the more they learned about the hidden underbelly of the most powerful law enforcement agency in the land. I'm Ed Helms, host of Snafu, Season 2, Medburg. The story of a daring heist that exposed J. Edgar Hoover's epic FBI snafu. 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

0: For the Atlantic hurricane season, NOAA is predicting a below normal season for 2026. But even though we're expecting a below average season in the Atlantic, it's very important to understand that it only takes one.
1: The one place for the information you need when you need it.
0: We have had Category 5s make landfall in the past during below average seasons.
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3: Differently, and we're not going to put up with it. We are just going forward. We're attacking them tonight. We're taking out all of their capability for anything having to do with the Strait, with the Hormuz Strait. And I think in the end, we will end up discontrolling the whole thing.
4: News of the new strikes coming hours after the president said the U.S. was reinstating a blockade on Iran in the Strait of Hormuz.
5: The U.S. military has announced that blockade will now go into effect. And recall last week when the Trump administration revoked Iran's license to sell oil, many were wondering how would that be enforced. There's only one way, and that's with a return of the naval blockade. And that's what President Trump has ordered in addition to the airstrikes over the past week.
4: Fox's Lucas Tomlinson. President Trump hosting a Middle Eastern ally on Tuesday amid a widening conflict with Iran. Fox's Jared Halpern with more on that.
6: Iraq's Prime Minister Ali al-Zayed is making his first trip here since being sworn in May. Today's meeting with President Trump also comes ahead of the September 30th date ending the U.S.-led coalition's forces mission in Iraq. Writing an op-ed in the Washington Post this week, Iraq's leader says that date also marks a new phase of ambitious partnership with the U.S., adding this trip to Washington is intended to deepen economic opportunities for his country, especially in the oil and energy sectors. He also says Iraq can be a partner for regional security and stability, writing conflict and wars only widen the circle of those who suffer. At the White House, Jared Halpern, Fox News.
4: 12 states suing to block Paramount's takeover of Warner Brothers, discovering they're arguing in the lawsuit filed Monday that the $81 billion merger would extinguish competition in Hollywood and lead to fewer choices for consumers across the U.S. America's listening to Fox News.
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15: 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Who were they? What made them so notorious? How did the internet, or sometimes the algorithm, choose them? And what does a person do when they're suddenly confronted with more attention than the human psyche can handle? Take The Dress, a story that went uber viral in early 2015 in spite of being, well, kind of a boring optical illusion. A mother of the bride in Scotland took a picture of a dress she was thinking about wearing to her daughter's wedding. But she saw the dress as blue with black lace, and her daughter saw it as white with gold lace. One BuzzFeed post later, every single person on the internet was talking about the dress. But to me, the dress is a story about the last couple of months when the internet was still sort of fun. It was shortly before the stories that spread across the internet stopped being driven by exploited millennials with useless arts degrees and started being decided by algorithms hell-bent on growing internet usership at all costs. And on a long enough timeline, the story of the dress is one entangled with abuse and media exploitation. Internet history is a tricky thing to be invested in. It feels like every time a bad with business billionaire buys up another platform, history starts being erased. 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
4: Oh.

0: Okay, before I explain this news story to you that we briefly touched on the other day, just know that Jordan and Ireland don't have a refugee program. They don't have a thing where they...
1: Are these people you know personally?
0: Jordan is a country, Billy, and Ireland's a country.
1: There's also girls' names.
0: I guess it is. Yeah, you're right. Yeah, there could
1: be. Yeah.
0: He's not wrong about that. Here's what happened, Billy. A Jordanian migrant named...
1: Muslim?
0: Yeah.
1: Okay.
0: Yeah.
1: I like to cut to the chase, if you know what I mean. Some Muslim guy did what?
0: Ahmed Al-Sakar has been arrested in Jordan after murdering a 43-year-old New York mom.
1: I saw a picture of her. Wasn't she Irish?
0: She was in Ireland, but she's technically an American.
1: Okay.
0: She was hot. She was pretty, yeah. She was found suffocated with head injuries. Her 13-year-old daughter discovered her body.
1: That's unfortunate.
0: I know. Hmm. This guy, Ahmed Al-Sakar, arrived in Ireland in 2024.
1: I bet I know one of his middle names.
0: It doesn't say, but I think his middle name is probably Mohammed, Iqbar, Hassan, Epstein, Mohammed.
1: One of them.
0: Anyway, Al-Sakar arrived in Ireland in 2024. There was a migrant wave, Billy. Sound familiar?
1: Yeah.
0: Our thing with Central Americans, it's not good, but at least they're not Muslims. You know what I mean?
1: I do know what you mean.
0: We got all these people showing up, taco trucks and stuff like that. And even though it isn't perfect, I'd rather have that than the beheading and the rape and all the stuff that Europe's situation with migrants is probably worse than ours. But canary in the mineshaft. Speaking of, her name's Carney.
1: Okay.
0: Got involved with Carney and was trying to get to the U.S. with her help. Imagine that.
1: Hmm.
0: And he was already appealing a rejected asylum claim. Right after the murder, he hopped on a bus 200 miles to the Dublin airport, flew to Istanbul. Istanbul is Constantinople, by the way.
1: Oh, is it?
0: Yeah. Before her body was found.
1: You want to sing it?
0: Istanbul is Constantinople. And a long time ago, Constantinople.
1: Yeah, anyway.
0: And nobody's business but the Turks. Anyway, classic nothing to see here exit strategy. He eventually made it back to his home in the country of Jordan, where he was picked up. Ireland has no extradition treaty with Jordan. So getting him back to face charges is going to be a bureaucratic nightmare if it even happens. Irish police have been slow to publicly identify him and are now saying they didn't even ask Jordan to arrest him. Because why would they? What do they care? She's an American. He's a Jordanian. It's too much paperwork.
1: So they're aware of him and they're aware of his alleged crime. Have they detained the man, even if they don't plan on shipping him back or doing anything to him?
0: No, nothing. They've arrested him. Nothing's going on. The FBI says they're ready to help if Ireland asks. Classic European approach. Drag your feet until the story gets too big to ignore.
1: Mm-hmm.
0: You guys, this is what happens when countries treat asylum like an all-you-can-eat buffet and then act shocked when someone with a rejected claim and violent tendencies decides to murder. It's a little easier to get home when it's a Muslim country because they hate us.
1: Well, yeah.
0: Another case of a migrant who should have never been here in the first place taking an innocent life. Now, she wasn't in America. She was in Ireland. But still, it's one of our closer allies. Does anyone care?
1: Besides here, nobody out there seems to. It's just one of those things where, that's what happens. It's not what happens if you don't let it happen.
0: The news cycle moves pretty quick. Do you remember, wasn't it a month ago they were burning down buildings in Ireland because there were too many migrants there? And now this happens and it's like crickets?
1: They can't make their mind up.
0: Maybe
1: they've got a split population like we do.
0: They moved on to the next big thing. The next big thing.
1: Was it the World Cup?
0: Probably. Yes, Billy, it probably was the World Cup.
1: Yeah, we can't get news out about stuff like that while the World Cup's going on. You know better than that.
0: Classic case of bread and circuses, right?
1: Absolutely.
0: 100% that's what it is. Billy, had a profound observation from you.
1: Well, all right, then. I probably make a note of that.
0: That is two in a row, Mr. Kenneth. You're losing it.
1: Stop that.
0: Hey, do we have sports coming up? Does anyone know if
1: I haven't seen our sports director yet.
0: The deli across the hall should open pretty soon unless they fixed the... They didn't fix the plumbing in there, or something's going on.
1: Is that what's been going on?
0: There's fecal matter in the eggs.
1: I'll probably wait another day or two before we eat there again, huh?
0: No, it won't stop me.
1: That's true.
0: Couldn't care less. Meanwhile, in Houston, ICE agents pulled over a van during a traffic stop earlier this week because one of the passengers looked like a wanted Guatemalan criminal.
1: Hmm.
0: According to ICE, the driver rammed their vehicle and tried to run over an officer, so they fired in self-defense. The driver died. People are very upset about this.
1: But didn't that happen a couple of days ago? last week or something.
0: Yeah, the end of last week, right?
1: Yeah. Well, since then, we've had, you know, other states that have drawn fire and attention away from it.
0: Yeah, but then now there's an update to this. His brother's been ordered to appear before an immigration judge and is facing removal proceedings to Mexico. And the activists are mad because they want him to stick around and lawyer up with guys like Ben Crump and go after ICE. And
1: yeah, that'd be a good plan, wouldn't it?
0: Yeah. One family member gets into a deadly confrontation with federal agents, and suddenly the rest of the family's on the deportation list. But they weren't supposed to be here in the first place. So the guy's been in the country illegally for 35 years, was working as a construction crew leader. The family is lawyering up. Yeah, Ben Crump, the Black Lives Matter guy, has moved on to the ICE hustle.
1: So you've got these, where's this kid from? Guatemala or someplace, you said?
0: Well, that's what it's, he's a Guatemalan criminal, but his brother's from Mexico, so I was a little confused about that. Anyway, Democrats and activist groups are crying tragedy, demanding body cam footage. There's a lot of ways to figure out what happened without cameras, even though there was no camera there at the time.
1: Well, if you like cameras involved in your police reports, then I got a nice little follow-up story for you. For some more of our visitors from afar have decided they don't like the way we do things here, so they're going to change it.
0: I can't wait to find out what it is. Is that coming up after this?
1: Oh, yeah.
0: Oh, okay. Well, while we're waiting for that.
1: Oh, and the sports director's here. I just saw him walk by.
0: What's he doing out there? Does he know?
1: No idea.
0: Does he just show up whenever he feels
1: like it? He's just wandering about.
0: And that's fine. I don't...
1: It's none of our business.
0: Whenever he wants to come in here, it's no big deal, even though we all get the same paycheck and he shows...
2: Hey, Kenny says you better get your ass in here.
0: That's not what I said. I said it's fine. It's no big deal. I don't... Whenever you want to get here is fine.
3: One of y'all be threatening me?
0: Hey,
3: one of y'all said something about me? Well, what you did?
0: We wanted you to know it's National Mac and Cheese Day.
4: And Bastille Day. Don't forget Bastille Day.
0: It's Bastille Day and Mac and Cheese Day. And nothing ruins mac and cheese like Frenching it up a little. What would they put on it? Like truffle butter or something?
1: Probably. Oh, truffle's so good.
0: Not on mac and cheese.
1: We could just shave a little. Oh, some of those white truffles.
4: Mwah! Magnifique, n'est-ce pas?
0: You know, that's an interesting idea. I've never mixed Velveeta with truffle before.
1: Oh, dear Lord.
5: 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Park's closed.
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11: 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It's got that adrenaline going, and it's rewarding you with the dopamine. I mentioned the vicious cycle, the inevitable crash.
12: Right.
11: Like any stimulant drug, and you want more of it. Eventually, it's going to affect your sleep patterns. All right, how about some health benefits?
12: Right.
11: They found everything from not develop Parkinson's disease to dropping your risk of various cancers.
12: Well, coffee actually is shown to reduce your risk of diabetes.
11: 4 cups a day, 50% less chance of mouth and throat cancer.
12: You should eat more grapefruit because grapefruit contains something called narrogin, and it actually slows the removal of caffeine from your brain.
11: Okay.
12: So you enjoy its effects longer.
11: Nice.
12: Yeah.
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11: Not so long ago, people were spending a lot of money on buying CDs and physical media. We got this new thing. That was Napster. There were 27 billion transfers per month, song transfers.
12: Everything was completely upended, and Apple came along in 2003 and brought massive stability to this huge sea change. At the same time, roughly, an alternative model was developing, and that was just streaming.
11: The first legit on-demand streaming service was Rhapsody in 2001. 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Spotify comes along. They changed the game. Pandora was still trying to be kind of like radio in a way. 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But as an artist, if you're a hit on Spotify, then there's a lot of money to be made.
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8: A record number of cities across the United States now have starter homes valued at $1 million or more. Here's Natalie Migliore.
13: According to Zillow, 242 cities across 26 states have housing markets with that price tag as the entry point for homeownership. California has the most cities on that list with 105. And the second on that list is New York with 42 cities. New Jersey, Florida, and Massachusetts round out the top five. However, New York and New Jersey are driving the fastest growth. The study shows conditions are gradually becoming buyer-friendly, with a typical homeowner breaking even to renting after roughly 6 years.
8: Apple shares fell sharply after the tech giant raised prices on several of its signature products. The price hike impacts the company's MacBook Neo, MacBook Air, iMac, and iPad product lines by as much as $200 in some cases. It comes as Apple is working to make up for what it said were skyrocketing memory prices resulting from the AI boom. The U.S. Mint is celebrating the release of new quarters featuring the Declaration of Independence. Tammy Trujillo explains.
14: Officials held an event at Monticello to help publicize the new quarters ahead of America's 250th anniversary. The Mint also announced that 250,000 quarters bearing a special July 4th mark will be mixed in with the other Declaration of Independence quarters put in circulation. Mint Director Paul Hollis said he hoped the special coins would help Americans reflect on their history during this year's anniversary celebrations.
8: Annual inflation is at its highest level in 3 years, according to the Personal Consumption Expenditures Price Index, released by the Commerce Department on Thursday. The Federal Reserve's primary inflation gauge showed an annual rate of 4.1%. That's the highest since April of 2023. And fewer Americans than expected found themselves filing first-time requests for unemployment benefits last week. The Labor Department says it received 215,000 claims in the week ending June the 20th. Consumer and Business News, I'm Mark Mayfield.
15: Can't roller skate in a buffalo herd. You can't roller skate in a buffalo herd. But you can be happy if you've

0: Well, here I sit a high, getting ideas. Ain't nothing but a fool to live like this. Out all night, running wild.
1: Yeah.
0: Woman sitting home with a month old child. Dang me.
1: Dang me, son.
0: Dang me.
1: Ought to take a rope.
0: Ought to take a rope and hang.
1: You know how it goes, right?
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7: It's up a couple of dollars, so, you know, buy an opportunity. You know, yesterday, was that the lowest it's going to go?
8: So it's not all bad news, apparently,
7: no.
8: Is what you're saying.
9: I was just reading some of the comments about the situation in Houston with ICE and the person that they shot because he was trying to run them over with a car. This guy Carlos writes about it. The difference between the brown shirts in Germany and the ICE behavior is that the American government pretends to be a free country with no Gestapo and KGB organizations, when in reality they behave exactly the same.
8: But can I interject? In the what he's describing was a society in which we'd round everyone up and lock them up indefinitely, to describe a society where we're rounding up the criminals and just asking them to go back to their home country. It doesn't feel like that's the same thing.
9: If you want to reply, you're going to have to get on this stream, on this string of replies. Don replied, I don't think the Jews were in Germany illegally.
8: No.
9: Right up until Hitler said they were, and then it was illegal, of course. So, yeah, they go back and forth a little bit with why the ICE is so wrong to try to uphold the laws. And then Jeff wrote in, I just wish we could put a badge on that bison in Yellowstone.
8: Yeah.
9: Imagine how quickly he could, get people up and running for the border.
8: I know it's tempting to compare everything you don't like to Hitler.
9: Oh, of course.
8: But it doesn't mean you should.
10: 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Coming up, Literally Hitler.
11: Literally.
12: Hi, welcome to Literally Hitler, the show that takes things we don't like and compares them to early 20th century German dictator Adolf Hitler. 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Say hello to Rasla Buzzapple.
13: Well, I know. Rasla,
12: how are you today?
13: Actually, I'm not well.
12: No.
13: My mother, with whom I share an apartment, has been very needy of my time lately, demanding that I do lots of chores and housework.
12: Is there anything she reminds you of?
13: Yes. She's literally Hitler with all of her demands and such.
12: Yep.
13: And
12: literally
13: such.
12: Hitler.
9: Thank you, Ilhan.
12: Rasla, tell us, what do you think about presidential candidate Donald Trump?
8: Yep.
12: Would you say that he's literally Hitler?
13: Yes. Yes, I would. I saw Donald Trump rally on TV, and as he stood there at the podium, it occurred to me that he's literally Hitler.
12: Yeah. Literally Hitler.
9: Oh, no.
13: Literally Hitler.
12: I agree. I saw that same television broadcast as well.
9: Mm.
12: And afterwards, Sean Hannity from the Fox News Channel had an interview with Donald Trump. And did you know what I thought as I saw Sean Hannity on television?
13: Tell us.
12: I thought to myself that Sean Hannity is literally Hitler.
13: Oh, yes. I agree. Yeah. Sean Hannity.
8: I had a feeling about that,
9: Ilhan Omar was going by her maiden name, I guess, back then, huh? Miss Buzzapple.
8: That's correct, yeah.
9: Or was that her brother's name that she took for a while?
8: I think her name back then was Roslyn Iqbar Hassan Jew Hater Epstein Buzzapple.
7: Don't forget Muhammad.
8: Muhammad Apple.
7: Randy is a little confused with something somebody up in here said. You keep telling us y'all are thinking about moving to Commie Land, Colorado. Well, we did. We talked about the fact that this time of year does seem like the better place to live. What with the lack of humidity and, 100 degree days and all that kind of stuff.
8: Sure.
7: But anyway, he says, you're kidding, right? Are you turning into friggin' commie libs? Because that's what Colorado has turned into, trying to beat out California. Well, what you might not know, Randy, is that we live in Harris County, Texas.
8: Yeah.
7: It ain't that far from Colorado Libtown here either. It's just that we happen to be surrounded by the bigger state of Texas that ain't fallen yet.
8: But I got to think if some a handful of manly men like us, plus Mr. Kenneth, went to a place like Colorado, we could have a detrimental effect on the voting population there. Look, I'm getting ads on my screen now for Colorado.
9: Of course you
8: Did
9: are.
8: You see that?
9: It that was, fast.
8: It was like just like that.
9: Well, yeah, one of the things that might help change Colorado back to the beautiful centennial state that we all grew fond of years ago.
8: Pure raw testosterone.
9: More of us
8: moving
9: in.
8: Right.
9: And maybe some of those liberals need to head to Colorado. I mean, to California.
8: Look, I'm not saying we're the cure to all their problems. I'm saying if we go there, it's going to get slightly better for them.
7: Yeah.
8: And we won't be so sweaty all the time.
7: Yeah, there is that.
8: I'm spending a lot of money on dry cleaning lately.
9: Oh, tell me about it.
8: I mean, it just pours out of me. It's like Niagara Falls when I walk down the street these days. Yeah. Anyway, can't do much about it. Really can't. But we do know this, guys. With all the problems out there and everything going on in the world, it's time for us to call out the thing that needs to get called out. And I'm speaking, of course, about ketchup on a hot dog. I've had enough of it.
9: I thought for sure you were going to go with diarrhea lettuce.
8: Oh, yeah, diarrhea lettuce. That's the, well.
7: That seems to be a given, though.
8: If you can't afford Ozempic and you want to lose some weight, there's two things you could do. Exercise and eat healthier, or have one leaf of diarrhea lettuce.
7: I think we're going to go with the lettuce, aren't we?
8: Yeah. But while we're on the topic of cooking stuff, have you heard that in Maryland, a dog, oh, I love this dog, but he screwed up. A very good boy was very bad when he accidentally turned on a toaster.
9: Was he trying to shake hands with the toaster? You know, like pawing at it? Like, here, I'll do this.
7: Was he aware that he was setting it to cook?
8: Burn the house down.
9: Damn.
8: Now, before we all make jokes about this, it did kill three family pets.
9: Damn.
8: Man's
9: but
8: best.
9: But not him, huh?
8: Yeah, he just became the world's worst short order cook.
9: No kidding.
8: The dog somehow flipped the switch on the toaster, to answer your question, which then caught fire and
7: regular
8: spread.
7: Regular toaster or toaster oven?
8: It says just says toaster.
7: Yeah.
8: No humans were hurt, but the pets didn't make it. Rest in peace to the victims of Operation Burnt Breakfast.
9: Did the dog that hit the toaster survive?
8: Sounds like he did. I don't know.
9: But the other pets didn't.
8: Look, we've all had dogs do dumb stuff.
9: It sounds like it might have been premeditated.
8: I remember when
9: Maybe
8: I got...
9: he wanted to be an only child.
8: Yeah. I remember the first time I bought a real expensive pair of headphones. I used to have a Boston Terrier, and she didn't want me to have those.
7: No, you don't need those.
8: And this was back in my 20s when I had to save up to buy headphones. Boy, I was pissed about that.
9: Wow.
8: Yeah. Anyway, we've all had dogs do dumb stuff, like chew up shoes, dig up the yard, but killing all the other pets.
9: That's extreme.
8: The family's obviously devastated, but you know somewhere deep down they're also thinking, hey, probably shouldn't have left the toaster plugged in. You know?
7: Well, yeah, and hey, maybe we got one of the smartest dang dogs. If we had video of that, we could put that on America's Funniest.
8: You know, here on the Walton and Johnson Show, we know if we leave a glass of milk or a bottle of ketchup too close to Billy Ed, there's a good chance it ends up all over the place, you know?
7: It could.
8: Yeah.
7: Things have happened like that in the past. I'm not going to say it'll always happen, but I can't predict the future neither.
8: Of course, on the bright side, at least it wasn't the cat. Cats would have done it on purpose and then blamed the dog, you know?
9: And maybe that's what happened.
8: Yeah. Probably.
9: Let's assume that it was the cat's fault until we know or more.
8: I'd feel better blaming a cat, you know?
7: Was it a black cat? Because that's awful unlucky, according to Whitey.
8: I don't see color, Mr. O.
7: Yeah.
8: No, no. Yeah,
11: warp in the back as Tom O'Brien looks on.
14: Personal foul. 69. Offense. He was giving him the business.
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13: In 1982, Atari players across the country settled into their shag carpeting. 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
16: 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Who were they? What made them so notorious? How did the internet, or sometimes the algorithm, choose them? And what does a person do when they're suddenly confronted with more attention than the human psyche can handle? Take The Dress, a story that went uber viral in early 2015 in spite of being, well, kind of a boring optical illusion. A mother of the bride in Scotland took a picture of a dress she was thinking about wearing to her daughter's wedding, but She saw the dress as blue with black lace, and her daughter saw it as white with gold lace. One BuzzFeed post later, every single person on the internet was talking about the dress. But to me, the dress is a story about the last couple of months when the internet was still sort of fun. It was shortly before the stories that spread across the internet stopped being driven by exploited millennials with useless arts degrees and started being decided by algorithms hell-bent on growing internet usership at all costs. And on a long enough timeline, the story of the dress is one entangled with abuse and media exploitation. Internet history is a tricky thing to be invested in. 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With the team at Cool Zone Media, we're taking these characters' 16th minute of fame to see what their moment meant to them and what it says about us.
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2: 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But even though we're expecting a below average season in the Atlantic, it's very important to understand that it only takes one.
1: The one place for the information you need when you need it.
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3: Here's something pretty disturbing I discovered while researching this podcast. This is what it actually says on the Los Angeles Police Department website. The site states that the Adult Missing Persons Unit investigates 3,200 cases a month. And 70% of those missing people are found or returned voluntarily within 2 or 3 days. It goes on to explain, and I quote here, "Since being a missing person is not a crime, police are given a very limited role while conducting these types of investigations." At the bottom of the webpage, it gets more disturbing. There's a section titled, "What if they never returned?" And here's the official police advice. In such situations, you may want to enlist the services of a private investigator to assist in your search. If you can't afford a PI, the police elaborate, quote, "Another option would be to contact the Salvation Army, which has a missing persons locator program." There is not a single sentence on the LAPD website that would lead a loved one of a missing person to have any faith that the police would properly investigate it. What the LAPD is basically saying is, if someone you love goes missing, don't overreact. They'll probably turn up, unless they don't, in which case you should get someone besides the police to look into it. All this is my way of saying, if the police took missing persons cases as seriously as they do, say, bank robberies, I wouldn't have had to do this podcast in the first place and end up chasing a violent criminal halfway around the country. I'm Neil Strauss, and you can hear the full story of To Live and Die in L.A.
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7: Excessive heat continues to build across much of the south and east today, while another round of scattered thunderstorms develops from the plains into the Midwest and Great Lakes. Some of those storms could produce heavy downpours, frequent lightning, gusty winds, and localized flooding during the afternoon and evening. Temperatures will vary from region to region.

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5: Excessive heat continues to build across much of the south and east today, while another round of scattered thunderstorms develops from the plains into the Midwest and Great Lakes. Some of those storms could produce heavy downpours, frequent lightning, gusty winds, and localized flooding during the afternoon and evening. Temperatures will vary from region to region. Expect 70s across the Pacific Northwest, 80s through much of the Midwest, and widespread 90s from the southern plains into the southeast. Hawaii stays warm with highs in the low to mid 80s, breezy trade winds, and a few passing showers, while Alaska remains much cooler with scattered rain and temperatures mainly in the 50s and 60s. Hot, dry conditions continue across much of the interior west, where elevated wildfire concerns remain in place across parts of California, Nevada, Utah, Arizona, and New Mexico as low humidity and gusty winds persist. That's your national forecast. I'm Chris Powers.

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7: The racist, sexist, homophobic, xenophobic, Islamophobic, you name it.
8: The only garbage I see floating out there is his supporters. His demonization of things is unconscionable, and it's un-American.
7: You can put half of Trump's supporters into what I call the basket of deplorables.